what you've got. You've got a perfect woman. She treats you right, keeps you satisfied. It's auto.

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Only if you take me out the system. And just look at me for who I am. I wanna see all my friends at once. I wanna see all my friends at once.

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Heart cooking, style for the river. 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

0: And he choked, of course, because he bit off more than he could chew. Stop it.
1: RTP, el Tigre 3.

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Take to your toes and summon the worms. The heron waits patiently, unfazed by self-service checkouts or pouches of tobacco. I know falling in love feels trivial with everything that's going on, but what if we're actually onto something? And then the heron says...

work haunted. Lost in a vertical video called Moments Before Disaster Part 4. Stop trying so hard. Your personality has been broken apart and sold back to you in a series of short form clips. The horrors persist, but you are that same child jumping garden to garden. Ice cream dripping between your knuckles. And then the heron says...

rare aesthetic, reluctant hope core memories operating on a strict one-in, one-out policy. The young and the dying have the worst philosophies, and you are both but also neither. Nay cheek, nay chance. Never leave the bookies with a smile on your face, and remember that herons wait for no one but themselves. Good things come to those who hesitate. And then the heron says, you'll never be alone. And you gotta be patient.

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I stress in the evening and you get it in the flesh. When you're messaging, you still over text. When we're with friends, but you ain't making it a friendly endeavor. See me in the setting with some really pain weather. 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Can't show my temper in this temperature. 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I'm here for sunsets and sangria. 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I can't we forget it, I can't we forget it. 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
1: Satanism is freedom for the individual to grow and to become the Superman. Every man who is born to be king becomes king. Every man who is born to be a slave doesn't know Satan.